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1: I'm storming on the corner, about to cast the last train home. 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
1: When everything was broken, the devil hit his second stride. 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

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Like that song about my parents that I'll never show, and the ones about my exes that they don't deserve. But when it comes to you,

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1: It's coming to pass. 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The whole thing's becoming such a bumbling farce. Was that a pivotal historical moment we just went stumbling past? But here we are.

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0: all your problems.
1: Yeah, take Pumbaa here. Why, when he was a young warthog.
0: When I was a young warthog.
1: How you feeling?
2: It's an emotional story.
1: He found his aroma lacked a certain appeal. He could clear the savannah after every meal.
0: I'm a sensitive soul, although I seem thick-skinned. And it hurt that my friends never stood down.
1: I was always here for you, and I resented.
0: And oh, the shame!
1: Yes, he was ashamed.
0: I thought of changing my name.
1: I mean, to what, Brad?
0: And I got downhearted. Every time that I farted, are you gonna stop me?
1: No, I'm not. You disgust me.

0: We shouldn't be sharing it. But it's our signature song, so we have to. Look, just tell him to stop.
1: It means no worries.
2: Oh, now he's riffing, Puma. This is a nightmare.
3: It actually is coming better.
4: This is Fun Kids.

0: 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When I finally do what frozen things do in summer.
1: I'm gonna tell him.
2: Don't you dare.
0: In summer.
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1: Great! 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
2: Wait, what about the bears?
1: Bears?
2: Don't we have to check the bears?
1: Ah, I guess you're right.

0: about? What's a rooster and mashed potatoes have to do with being a pirate?
1: Hey, that's right. We're supposed to sing about piratey things.
0: And who's ever kissed a chipmunk? That's just nonsense. Why even bring it up? Am I right? What do you think?
1: I think you look like Captain Crunch.
0: Huh? No, I don't.
1: Do too.
0: Do not.
1: You're making me hungry.
0: That's it. You're walking the plank.
1: Says who?
0: Says the cabin. I do.
1: Oh, yeah?

0: look good in leggings.
1: You just don't get it.
2: And we've never been to Boston in the fall.
1: Pass the chips. Who's got the remote control?
0: Here it is. Time for Geraldo.
1: It's definitely time for Walking Out.
0: Oh, I don't like this show.
3: 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I found a quarter.
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1: Hi Funkers, this is Gabriella. I would like you to play Lush Life by Zara Larsson.

0: officially not be hugging or kissing anyone anymore. And I request that you refrain from hugging or kissing me as well.
1: Oh, Harold! Why?
2: You're so cute, and I could snuggle you, and I love you. I could just eat you right up, and I'll put you in my pocket. You're my Harold.
0: Mom, what did I just say?
2: Oh, my baby, my precious.

0: It's fine, I guess, but maybe not ideal.
1: Welcome home, Harold. Everything okay?
0: Yeah, Dad. Just want to go to my room and think. It's sad a little, not how I thought I'd feel. I think I need a hug and a kiss.
2: Are you okay?
3: Hey, Harold!
0: Shay, what are you doing out of your fishbowl? Wait, you can talk?
3: And say-

0: fish hug, fish kiss.
1: That was weird, but also kind of cool. Wait, how can you breathe? You're out of the water.
0: Good point. Catch you later, Harold.

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0: A tail that people were sure could crack like a whip.
2: I'm Lauren.
1: I'm Cassius.
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1: Hi, this is Auntie Nona. 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
2: 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Let me spell it for you. F is

0: whole town use for uranium bombs. 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
1: Plankton, those things aren't what fun is all about. 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
1: Here, let me help you. 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
0: N is for anywhere and anytime and all.
2: Down here in the deep blue sea.
0: Wait, I don't understand this. I feel all tingly inside. Should we stop?
1: No, that's how you're supposed to feel.
0: Well, I like it. Let's do it again!
1: Okay!

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3: 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Can you please put on Dynamite?

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Can I have Uptown Funk by Mark Ronson, please?

0: across the UK. It's just gone 10 o'clock. This is Fun Kids.
1: Morning, happy Sunday. It's Georgia here and we're going to celebrate a special day. I've got the Fun Kids talent show. And let's kick off with one of my faves. It's Vin Parler on Fun Kids.
0: This is Fun Kids. I'm gonna go to the corner, I'm gonna go to the corner.

awesome when you love with the Future Humans remix on Fun Kids. Now, every single weekend, we celebrate anything we can. And today, we're celebrating an author. Now, this author wrote Charlie and the Chocolate Factory, Matilda and the BFG. But which author do you think we're celebrating today? If you think you know, send me a message on the free Fun Kids app, and I'll let you know after this one from Frozen.

0: I kind of like this version better than the real version. That was Go Banana Go with Taco Meat on Fun Kids. And we are celebrating. Today we're celebrating an author who wrote Charlie and the Chocolate Factory, Matilda and the BFG. Now they are some of my absolute faves. Well, if you said Roald Dahl, then a big old on to you. Because yes, did you know that it's officially Roald Dahl Day today?
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Maybe you can balance a spoon on your nose for absolutely ages. 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

That one from Miles Smith always puts me in such a good mood. Stay if you want to dance. And it's now time for the Fun Kids Talent Show. And today it's all about Ellie. She says, my talent is skateboarding. I always go to the skate park at the weekend and I can do 5 different tricks. Whoa, Ellie, that is so, so cool. Now, I've said before, I'm terrible at skateboarding. So I bought a skateboard and then just did a skateboard dance on it. It's fine. It's still kind of a trick, right? A big well done to you, Ellie. And if you have a talent that you want to share with the world, then let me know at funkidslive.com.

Carly Rae Jepsen. I really like you on Fun Kids. And how would you like to interview the author of Scandal? It's A.F. Stedman. She's going to be on the BookQuest podcast. And you can also win all five books. I'll tell you how after this one from Paddington. It's Marmalade.

0: Calvin Harris and Tom Grennan by your side, and you could win the chance to interview the author of the Scandal series on the Funkin's Book Quest podcast, plus win all 5 books in the series so you can start your own reading adventure. So, what would you ask AF Stedman? What do you want to know about Scandal, Bobby, Flo and Mitchell, the unforgettable quartet of heroes at the heart of the number one best-selling Scandal series? 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

0: Harry Styles, as it was on Fun Kids. It's Georgia here. It's almost 11 o'clock on your Sunday morning. But make sure you stick around, because after 11, I'm going to tell you about a really cool world record.
1: The sensible life of a pirate. The sensible life on a ship. Why do pirates sing yo-ho? Find out.

0: just gone 11 o'clock. This is Fun Kids.
1: It is Fun Kids. It's Georgia here and on the way, a hand-walking world record. I'm shouting out to a pet, and this pet is officially the best pet ever. And of course, we've got all your fave songs like this one from Bruno Mars.

super cool, a bit like us. It's from the Lego Movie 2 on Fun Kids, and it's time to guess a world record. Now, this one is really impressive. It was broken by someone called Harry, and Harry is really good at walking on his hands. Now, he actually got the world record for the fastest time to descend 50 steps walking on his hands. But how many seconds do you reckon these 50 steps took him? Don't forget, he's walking on his hands. He didn't fall over or anything, which I definitely would. So send me your guess on the free Fun Kids app or at funkidslive.com. And up next, David Guetta.

0: imagine if you actually met an alien? That would be so fun, as long as they were friendly. That was Andy and the Odd Socks on Fun Kids, and you've been trying to guess the world record for the fastest time to descend 50 steps walking on your hands. Now, if you said 2 seconds, well, that would just be too fast, wouldn't it? If you said 30 seconds, nope, it's even faster than that, because Harry managed to go down 50 steps on his hands in 12.65 seconds. A big well done if you got it right.
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Damn Zombies 3, ain't no doubt about it on Fun Kids, and now a song that you need to dance to. Are you ready? In 3, 2, 1...

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1: Hey, get in here.
2: Okay. Where are we?
1: Hey, did you hear?
2: Hear what?
1: Cats sit on you.
2: They sit on whom?
1: They sit on you.
2: Oh.
1: And sometimes they take over the school.
2: Wait, what?
1: Cats.

0: I'm sorry, I have a lot of follow-up questions. No, you can't just sing at me and do a slinky dance like you're doing right now and expect me to understand. Where do the cats come from? What do they want with the school? How do we stop it? Is it a good thing? What exactly are you telling me?
1: I'm telling you everything you need to know. Just listen close and let me explain. That cats sit on you, and sometimes they take over the school.
0: Okay, this is exactly what I'm saying doesn't work. You just repeating the same thing over and over again, and I need more information.
1: I think you know more than you think you know. Like, what do they do?
0: Sit.
1: And who do they sit on?
0: You.

0: over the school.
1: Okay, I still don't totally understand.
0: What are they?
1: Cats.
0: Cats. And where do they come from?
1: Actually, I don't think you told me
0: and
1: the nature of...
0: And what do they do?
1: Sit! Yes, I know this one.
0: Yes!

0: Hey, should we see what's on the television?
1: I guess.
0: I'm turning on the television.
2: We interrupt your morning report with this breaking news, and that news is that...
3: Cats sit on you. Sometimes they take over the school.
1: Hey, they're talking about the cats on TV.
0: Of course they are.
2: Let's go live to Chuck in the field.
4: Hi there, I'm outside the local elementary school where cats sit on you, and sometimes they take over the school. Here to comment is a

0: shall we? I'm just opening the door to the school, and...
1: There are cats everywhere! They're sitting on me, and they're clearly in charge!
0: Yikes! Poor guy! Back to you in the studio!
2: You see?
3: See what? It's clear as...

0: Finally, she's gone. Now I can take this mask off and reveal my true self. My true self is a cat. Meow, meow, meow, meow, meow, meow, meow, meow, meow. The end.
1: If you have a cat, I'm sure they enjoyed that one. See, I told you, that was the story Pirates with Cats Sit On You on Fun Kids, and it's almost time for a pet shout out. So if you think you have the best pet in the world, let me know all about them at funkidslive.com/Georgia. I want to know what sort of pet they are. I want to see a picture of them, and also tell me why you love them so much. Pet shout outs are after this on Fun Kids.

0: Love.
1: Anne-Marie, 2002 on Fun Kids, and it's the time we've been waiting for, because it's time to find out which pet is officially the best pet ever in pet shoutouts. Today it goes to listener Leo, who's 7 years old. He says he's got a big golden retriever called Goldie. Good name, good name. She always licks my nose when I feel sad, and when she's happy, she chases her tail really, really fast. I love you, Goldie. We love you, Goldie, too. You are officially the best dog ever. Now, don't forget, if you have the best dog, cat, tortoise, maybe you even have a snake, well, I'd love to hear about them over at funkidslive.com/Georgia. 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

Joe Curry and MNEK, it's Head and Heart playing on Fun Kids. 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I'll tell you how you could win after this.

0: Natasha Bedingfield, Unwritten on Fun Kids. Now, do you fancy winning a £50 Merlin gift card for an attraction of your choice, plus a copy of the hilarious book, The Detention Diaries at Worse Than Jail? Arthur Guppy is in detention and things are about to get very interesting. The school axolotls have been kidnapped and Arthur is the prime suspect. But how did Arthur's best friend Carlos Chickens and an unusual assortment of their classmates end up in there with him? Arthur is about to tell you, and you may also learn why you shouldn't glue knits to your face, how not to show your underpants in PE, and much more. If you want the chance to win a copy of The Detention Diaries Worse Than Jail and a £50 Merlin gift card, then answer this. What is the name of Arthur Guppy's best friend? Is it Robin Roosters, Carlos Chickens, or Harvey Hens? Competition closes at midday on Monday, the 14th of September, 2026, and you can enter at funkidslive.com. Good luck.
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from The Little Mermaid for the first time on Fun Kids. It's Georgia here, it's almost 12 o'clock, so make sure you tell me what you're having for lunch. And after 12, we have loads on the way, including a game of Zero or Hero, because of course, it's Superpower Hour.

0: just gone 12 o'clock. This is Fun Kids.
1: It is Fun Kids. It's Georgia here, and it's just after 12 on your Sunday. It's Superpower Hour, and we're playing a game of Zero or Hero. Up next, Activity Quest, where you'll find something really fun to do, and it wouldn't be a weekend without some really weird facts.

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And if you're looking for something really fun to do that's free, well, Heritage Open Days is England's biggest festival of history and architecture. 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

Sapphire, it's Ed Sheeran on Fun Kids, and it wouldn't be Superpower Hour without a game of Zero or Hero. Every weekend I'm dreaming up the wackiest, silliest and most awesome superpowers ever, like flying backwards on a sandwich, shooting rainbows from your elbows and turning broccoli into actual trees. But are these powers epic hero powers or totally useless zero powers? Well, that's where you come in, and in a few minutes time I'll be revealing today's superpower, so capes up the ready! I've got Robo Dancing up next on Fun Kids.

One Republic, I Ain't Worried on Fun Kids, and it's time for a game of Zero or Hero, and it's time to find out today's superpower. It's the ability to make any drawing come to life for 10 minutes. Do you think that's a zero power or a hero power? I mean, I suppose it depends on what you draw. I mean, if you draw a really friendly alien, then yeah, sure, come to life. But maybe you draw really scary monsters or really big robots. Oh, do you think it's a hero power or a zero power? You can let me know on the free Fun Kids app. And while you do that, one from My Little Pony with Glowing Up.

0: Fun Kids, and if you've just joined us, we're playing a game of Zero or Hero. We just found out today's superpower. It's the ability to make any drawing come to life for 10 minutes. Now, I officially say that it is a hero power, as long as we all agree that we're only going to draw friendly things. I think that sounds like a good idea, right? You still have time to let me know what you think over on the free Fun Kids app. On the way, one from Hayley's on it. And then, how about the official FIFA World Cup song? I absolutely love it. It's Die Die. It's after this on Fun Kids.
1: Chaos bots have been sent from the future to stop the one person who can save the world.
2: Me?

I told you it was a good one. Die Die, it's the FIFA World Cup official song on Fun Kids. 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It's packed with experiments, discoveries and science fun. 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Dan brings the weirdest and coolest space science to stage, making it more fun than it's ever been in any classroom. You can actually see him in London on September the 15th, so we haven't got long, only a couple of days. 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

0: Peggy Goo. It goes like na na na, and it wouldn't be a weekend on Fun Kids without some really weird, unbelievable, mind-bending facts. Are you ready? I've got facts about an elephant, dinosaurs and kangaroos. Did you know that elephants can recognise themselves in a mirror? Some dinosaurs had feathers, and kangaroos can't easily walk backwards.
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4: This is Fun Kids.

dance tonight from Barbie on Fun Kids. It's Georgia here. It's almost 1 o'clock, which means Lauren's on the way. But first, let's think back to all the fun stuff we've done. This morning, we celebrated the author who wrote Charlie and the Chocolate Factory, Matilda and the BFG, because, of course, today is Roald Dahl Day. How cool is that? Then we had the Fun Kids Talent Show. Listener Ellie told us about her talent. She's really good at skateboarding and she can actually do 5 different tricks. Then you guessed the world record for going down 50 steps walking on your hands. It was broken by someone called Harry and he managed it in 12.65 seconds. We also shouted out to a golden retriever called Goldie who loves to lick Leo's nose when he's sad. How cute is that? And we played a game of Zero or Hero. Today's superpower is the ability to make any drawing come to life for 10 minutes, but as long as it's friendly, right? Oh, and we can't forget that elephants can recognise themselves in a mirror. How cool. I'll catch you next weekend. I'm going to leave you with Max and Simon with I'm Thinking Sunshine on Fun Kids.

0: the UK. It's just gone 1 o'clock. This is Fun Kids.
1: Hello and welcome to my favourite day of the whole week. It's a Sunday. I'm Lauren here with you, and on the way I've got some Zara Larsson and David Guetta to play after a brand new song from a brand new Moana film. It's called Along the Way, and it's playing right here on

0: and a brother on Fun Kids, and I'm Lauren here with you. Thanks so much for joining me for my favourite day of the whole week. It's a Sunday, and I tell you what, I've got lots of exciting things planned. We're going to be chatting about some amazing Fun Kids podcasts. There's a podcast for everyone. We've got some shout outs to do. We're going to become bag detectives. But before that, shall we sing a song about a castle? Yeah, it's Freya Ridings, and she's playing next.
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0: sentence three. That is Break This Down on Fun Kids. And I'm Lauren here with you. And Dan is back with another episode of Science Quest. Yeah, this week he's getting up close with one of the most iconic sights in the animal kingdom, the chest-beating gorilla. He'll be finding out why gorillas beat their chests, what they're trying to communicate, and what this dramatic behaviour can tell us about these fascinating animals. Here's a clip.
1: So, in general, it is the silverback gorillas that beat their chests. So, silverback is just a term for a fully grown male gorilla, and they get their name from that lovely silvery hair that they get down their backs. So, the reason why silverbacks might beat their chest is as a display of size and strength and power. So, they live in the forests in the wild, where it's quite hard to communicate with each other through the dense forest. So that chest beat travels a really long way through the forest, so it can go about a kilometre, and it's a signal to other gorillas nearby. So he might be signalling to another big adult silverback in the area, or he could be signalling to other females who might be in the area, and he's just trying to show how big and impressive he is. Gorillas are not generally aggressive animals, so the chest beat acts as a bit of a warning, and hopefully that chest beat is scary enough to ward off another gorilla so they don't have to fight over their territories.
0: Well, I'll tell you what, it sounds like a pretty painful way to communicate with other gorillas, but, you know, I'm sure they know what they're doing. That is the latest episode of Science Quest, which you can listen to wherever you get your podcast by searching Science Quest. 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

It's Taylor Swift. And the Feat of Ophelia on Fun Kids. Now, I think we can all agree Taylor Swift has achieved some pretty amazing things, but the most recent thing that's happened is probably the weirdest. Turns out scientists have discovered 4 brand new types of tiny bugs in Australia, and they've named them after Taylor and her music. Yep. In fact, the whole group of bugs is actually named after us, the fans, the Swifties. And the scientist who named them hopes that having Taylor's name attached to these tiny creatures will get more people interested in bugs and why they're so important. And I think that's actually true. I think it's going to work. Right, let's move on now. Let's play a song by Ed Sheeran. What would a bug named after Ed Sheeran be called? The Sheeran Pillar? Like caterpillar? No, that's not my best. I'll get back to the drawing board on that one. I

0: 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Oh, and I tell you what, I am feeling so excited because episode 2 of Dino Quest is out right now. Yeah, Dino Quest is our brand new podcast. And that is where myself and my very good friend Cassius are building the perfect dinosaur one real part at a time. Now, last week we gave it legs. And this week we're going up. We're going all the way up to the neck. Did you know the longest neck of any animal that has ever lived actually belonged to a dinosaur called a Mamenchisaurus? Yeah, and that neck on its own was about 15 meters long. That's longer than a school bus. So how on earth did it hold it up? Because if we had a neck that long, it'd be flopping all over the place. Well, we asked Dr. Mike Taylor, who is a computer programmer by day and studies sauropod necks by evening. And the answer is that the neck is actually mostly not there. Yeah, the bones, they're full of air. They're a bit like honeycomb. Have you ever had a crunchy? A bit like that, whereas ours are nice and solid. For more information, be sure to search Dino Quest wherever you get your podcasts. And there's a brand new episode every Tuesday.
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0: 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So what would you ask AF Stedman? 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

Doctor on Fun Kids. Hey, I'm Lauren. It's a Sunday. We're coming up to 2 o'clock already. And you know what happens after two. After two, I read out some of your shout outs. Now, our shout out spinner category is siblings. I'll hear about them in just a minute after this from the Kids Pop Kids. It's Memories on Fun Kids.

0: the UK. It's just gone 2 o'clock. This is Fun Kids.
1: Okay, very soon I'm going to hear all your shout-outs for your siblings. That is our shout-out spinner category for this week. Before I do, though, we've got some zombies to hear from after the cast, the K-pop Demon Hunters and Golden.

0: Ariana Grande, Cynthia Erivo, and What's His Feeling from the Wicked film on Fun Kids. Okay, let's get back to all your shout-outs then, shall we? Yesterday we spun our shout-out spinner, and we are saying a big hello to our siblings this weekend, kicking things off with Sophia. Now, Sophia got in touch on the Fun Kids website, funkidslive.com/Lauren. She's 11, and she'd like a shout-out to her brother Jacob, because he's the best brother ever. And that's because he always shares his things, and they love listening to Fun Kids together. We love that. Hey, also to Grace as well, who'd like a shout-out for her sister Lily, because she always comes into her room to tell her something funny just before they go to bed. They like to share jokes before bedtime. Oh, have you ever sent any of those jokes into Emma Louise's Joker's Corner? You could be famous. You could be featured right here on Fun Kids. Thank you so much for all your lovely messages. Very soon, we are going to have another spin of the shout-out spinner and find out who we're shouting out next weekend after the mosquitoes. Next.
1: This is
2: 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From biofuels versus fossil fuels, to whether it's right to force someone to do something that's good for them. 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

Revolting Children on Fun Kids. I'm Lauren, and it is now time to spin our shout out spinner, because we love saying hello to people here on Fun Kids, but it's so hard to pick who we're going to say hi to. There's just so many amazing people. So the shout out spinner is going to help us. And next weekend is all about someone you can always count on. Yeah, this is a lovely positive one. So this could be the person, you know, who will always be there when you need them. Maybe they help you when you're stuck. They cheer you on when you're having a bad day. Or you just know you can always go to them whenever. That's who I want to hear about this week. Please, you can tell me all about them at funkidslive.com/Lauren. It could be a sibling again. It could be a parent. It could be a teacher. It could be a neighbor. It could be a bestie. Come and let me know. And if you can send me a voice note too, that would be amazing.

0: 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Now, did you know one of your favourite podcasts, Fun Kids Science Quest, is going on tour? 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Well, you think this show is going to give you an idea of what it's like to be Buzz Lightyear, to prepare for blast off. That's why we're calling it our Fun Kids Astronaut Training. Dan will be there. He is bringing the weirdest and coolest space science to the stage. And you can see him in London on Tuesday. That's just a couple days away. It's a nice midweek treat. To grab your tickets, just head over to funkidslive.com/tour.
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0: Cyrus and Flowers on Fun Kids. Actually, she's not called Miley Cyrus anymore. No, she's just called Miley. She's dropped her last name. Not legally, of course, just that's how she wants to be known. And it is ahead of her brand new album, which is coming out on the 18th of September.
1: Homegrown alligator, see you later. Gotta hit the road. Gotta hit the road. The sun is-

0: 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Now, if you had a £50 Merlin gift card for any attraction of your choice, which one would you choose? The reason I ask is you could actually be in with the chance of winning one, plus a copy of the hilarious book, The Detention Diaries, Worse Than Jail. Now, Arthur Guppy, he's in detention. Oh dear, and things are about to get very interesting. The school axolotls have been kidnapped and Arthur is the prime suspect, but how did Arthur's best friend, Carlos Chickens, and an unusual assortment of their classmates end up in there with him? Arthur is about to tell you, and you may also learn why you shouldn't glue nits to your face, how not to show your underpants in PE, and much, much more. They sound like very important lessons. If you want the chance to win a copy of The Detention Diaries, Worse Than Jail, and a £50 Merlin gift card, then answer this. What is the name of Arthur Guppy's best friend? Is it A, Robin Roosters, B, Carlos Chickens, or C, Harvey Hens? This competition closes at midday on Monday, the 14th of September, 2026. 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

David Guetta, Zeddy Swims, Tony's and I, Gone Gone Gone on Funkids, the terrific trio. Right, I'm Lauren here with you. It's coming up to 3 o'clock already for your Sunday. Very soon, you and I are going to be taking a trip to Activity Quest and solving a bag detective mystery. After this, from the movie Goat, is I'm good.

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1: Ooh, I wonder what adventure Activity Quest is going to take us on today. We will find out very, very soon. But first, did you know there's a brand new Camp Rock film? Camp Rock 3 came out last month, and this is a song from that film. It's Come On Over.

0: Nathan Dorr, Joel Corey, Anna Henderson, and 0800 Heaven and Funkits. Okay, it's time for a trip to Activity Quest. It's the podcast that gets you out and about. And did you know Dorr's Open Days is Scotland's month of free access to buildings you wouldn't normally get inside? And it runs across every weekend in September. Now, this weekend, which is Saturday the 12th, that's over and done with, and Sunday the 13th, that's today, it is the turn of Angus, Ayrshire, City Fife, North Lanarkshire, Inverness, the Black Isle, and Ross and Cromarty. Yeah, you can expect towers, engine rooms, lighthouses, workshops, and all the places behind the doors that are normally marked private. They're banned, with guides on hand to tell you what happens in them. Now, it is free, and lots of it is drop-in. 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
3: This is Fun Kids.

I'm Hamster and Gretel, season two. That's Don't Sweat It on Funk Kids. And I'm Lauren here with you. Oh, I tell you what, yesterday we had a very tricky bag detective mystery to solve, didn't we? It might be our hardest yet. Benjamin was going to build a fort in the garden, going to build a den. But let's find out where today's bag detective contestant is heading. What they're going to do is they're going to tell us what items they've got in their bag. And based on those items, we're going to try and figure out what adventure they're going on today. We'll do that in just a minute after this from Jonas Blue.

Sheeran and Zafaya on Fun Kids. Okay, it is time for Bad Detectives, the game where one of our Fun Kids listeners gets in touch at funkidslive.com/Lauren. They tell us what they've got in their bag, and based on those items, we're trying to figure out where on earth they are heading. Now, today, we've got sisters, Jessica and Isla, but they're actually sharing a bag. And in their bag, they have got a map, a pencil, a torch, and a set of clues. A map, a pencil, a torch, and a set of clues. Where could they be heading with all of those items? Have a think. What would you use those for? We'll find out in just a minute after this from the cast of Mulan. It's the girl we're fighting for, and it's playing on Fun Kids.

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podcast of Disney's Encanto. That's What Else Can I Do on Fun Kids. Hey, I'm Lauren. How are you getting on with today's bag detective mystery? Yeah, we had Jessica and her sister Isla get in touch. In their bag, they have got a map, a pencil, a torch, and a set of clues. Where could they be heading with those items? A big one on if you said that they are going on a treasure hunt. Ooh, what are you hunting for? Is it going to be gold? Is it going to be jewellery? Is it going to be sweets? Oh, you're going to have to let us know next weekend. Right, keep these coming in then if you want to be part of Bag Detectives. funkidslive.com/Lauren. Let me know what on earth is in your bag.

Rag and Bone Man and Giant on Funkids. Hey, I'm Lauren. It is almost time for me to go. Before I do, though, I want to remind you that this Tuesday coming, you can see Science Quest Live with Dan in London. Yep, Funkids Science Quest is travelling across the UK with a spectacular live show all about space. It's packed with experiments, discoveries, and science fun. Now, we think this show is going to give you an idea of what it's like to prepare for blast off. It's kind of like our Funkids astronaut training, actually, when you think about it. Dan is bringing the weirdest and coolest space science to the stage. And as I say, it is happening on the 15th of September, this Tuesday in London. And you can grab your tickets right now at funkidslive.com/tour.

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Sally James, and A Dream Is A Wish Your Heart Makes, and it is playing right here on Fun Kids. And that is it for me for another day. I've been Lauren here with you. Thanks for joining me. I love weekends with you. They're always so much fun. Right, I'm heading off. You've got Emma Louise coming up next with her Joker's Corner. She's going to make you giggle with all the best jokes. And I'll catch you the same time next week from 1 o'clock. Have a fabulous week at school or nursery or whatever you're up to. And I'll see you then. Right, here's Dua Lipa.

0: across the UK. It's just gone 4 o'clock. You're listening to Emma Louise.
1: Hello. Happy Sunday afternoon. Welcome to the rest of your Sunday with me on Fun Kids. Emma Louise. Hello. Great to hang out with you. Nice to see you. Nice to chat to you. Massive thank you to Lauren for the last couple of hours on her show. But right now, I am taking over. First song from me comes from Alex Warren. Here he is with Ordinary on Fun Kids.

High School Musical, the series that was born to be brave on Fun Kids. Emma Louise here with you, soundtracking whatever it is you're up to on a Sunday afternoon. In case you don't know, Sunday

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1: 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Come on, listen. Okay, she is searching for the song that will make her fall in love.
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0: 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She launched herself into the air and swooped and swished higher and higher in chase with the escape pod. 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

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One more time.

0: 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So make sure you check it out. Yeah! Next song from me comes from Will Smith in Aladdin, the new version. Here he is in Arabian Nights, playing next on Fun Kids.
1: Oh, imagine a land, it's a faraway place where the caravan camels roam. Where you wander among every culture and tongue. It's chaotic, but hey, it's home. When the wind's from the east and the sun's from the west and the sand in the glass is right,

from Clean Bandit. That was Rather Be playing for you on Fun Kids. And if, by the way, you are checking out that big Fun Kids website, send me a little message. Come and say hello, and I might even give you a big shout out. Next one from me comes from Disney Snow White. This is Waiting on a Wish on Fun Kids. Little

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Now, you could win the chance to interview the author of the Scandar series on the Fun Kids Book Quest podcast. That's cool. Wow. 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

Mitchell, the unforgettable quartet of heroes at the heart of the number one best-selling Scandal series. 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

0: Kangaroo on Fun Kids. That was Ice Cold Lemonade. Something very different now. Dramatic, but in the best way. From Wicked, this is Cynthia Erivo and Ariana Grande on Fun Kids with Defying Gravity.
1: Something has changed within me. 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
1: Sunday afternoon on Fun Kids. Next big song from me comes from Ed Sheeran. Here he is with Bad Habits.
0: This is Fun Kids.

time for a couple of minutes to just slow things down and chill things out. Every single Sunday, we do something here at Fun Kids called the Chill List. And it's really simple. All it means is that I've picked three songs that I think will help you feel nice and chill and nice and relaxed. We've made it to the end of the week, and it could have been a long week or a tiring week or a stressful week. And you could be thinking, oh, it's Monday tomorrow. I've got to be organised. I've got to do all these things. These songs should help you feel a little bit more chill and a little bit more ready for whatever it is you've got to do tomorrow. And we'll start off with this.

December 10 on Fun Kids in the Chill List. That was Us Against the World. Next song comes from Emerson, track 3 of 3. Take a big deep breath, blow it out, shake off all that stress. This is Want Him Bad, and it plays for us now.

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1: For school?
2: No, for both of you, actually. 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
1: Oh, boy.
0: Yeah, this can't be good.
2: I had this vision as I walked down the street. The thing we need to make our family complete. I've studied and I've trained about a year.
1: Trained for what? We just signed you up for karate.
2: And

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1: Well, during the second verse, your father made a phone call. Alan, bring him in.
2: Whoa, boy.
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0: Becky Hill and David Guetta on Fun Kids. That was Remember. Now it's time for us to remember to giggle at the jokes. See what I did there? That is why you do the jokes, not me. All right, first one today comes from Lily Humphrey. Lily, take it away, please. What is your joke?
1: What do you call a line of fashion dolls?
0: What?
1: A barbecue.
0: Very nice. Very nice. All the Barbies in a queue. They're in a barbecue. Raphael, your turn.
2: Why did the grass not grow?
0: Why?
2: Because it's against the lawn.
0: Lawn, law. Very nice. Against the lawn. Thank you to Raphael. Aurelie, your turn.
3: How did the dog get to the moon?
0: How?
3: On a doggit ship.
0: Very nice. A doggit ship. Not a rocket ship, a doggit ship. Right, more of your jokes after I play you this from Moana 2. This is What Could Be Better Than This on Fun Kids.
4: Get up and get on your feet. It's time to live your own story. Even if

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I'm a real bright thinker and a genius when I tinker with a love of problem solving as a modern kidney sinker. But we're family fantastically. Yes, we're a mess, and we're messing up drastically. Falling on your face is the best. If you do it wrong, then you run another test. Yes, it's really simple, actually. The motto of Otto, till the very last breath, is really only failing, then learning, then...

0: Yes!
1: From Moana 2, great question. What could be better than this? That was playing for you on Fun Kids. Right now, though, I am sharing with you the best jokes from the Fun Kids family. You have been sending your jokes in all week, and now we get to get together and have a nice big giggle. Big hello to Ben Smith. Ben, it's your turn. What's your joke, please?
2: Why did the bats go into the cave?
1: Why?
2: To hang out.
1: Of course. They do tend to. They love a hangout, those bats do. Darcy, your turn.
3: What is a little bear with no teeth called?
1: What?
3: A gummy bear.
1: Very nice. It's gummy because there's no teeth, it's just got gums. Lyra?
4: What did the drummer call his two daughters?
1: What?
4: And a one and a two.
1: Very nice. And a one and a two. That's what drummers say, isn't it? Very nice. Thank you, Lyra. And you know what? We'll have one more, Joshua.
5: I bought my mummy a new fridge for her birthday. I can't wait to see her face light up when she opens it.
1: Right, use your imagination, picture it. What happens when you open a fridge? Very good from Joshua, very good. Very enjoyable, very silly.

All right, you've heard them do it, and I think you can do it too. If you have got a joke, maybe it's a joke you made up, maybe you got it from a joke book or someone in your family or from school or you heard it on the telly, wherever it's come from. If you've got a joke that you think will make everyone listening at home laugh, then you've got to send it in, please. Send it in now. 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

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So, Arthur Guppy is in detention and things are about to get very interesting. The school

0: Well, Arthur is about to tell you, and you might also learn why you shouldn't glue knits to your face, how not to show your underpants in PE, and much more. 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What is the name of Arthur Guppy's best friend? Is it A, Robin Roosters, B, Carlos Chickens, or C, Harvey Hens? 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
1: You are, and it's 6 o'clock, which means that we are officially into Sunday evening. So what song can I play you that feels like a Sunday evening? Maybe this one from Brand New Camp Rock 3. This is Play My Music on Funkids. All right, I will.

from the Kids Bop Kids, that was I'm Good Blue on Fun Kids. And now it's time for an update from Activity Quest. I want to tell you all about Doofie Park in Aberdeen. It's free to get into. It opens at 8 in the morning, and hiding inside it are the David Welsh Winter Gardens. 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

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Gather around. 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

not sure if you know this yet. You should know this, but in case you don't, we have got a brand new podcast here at Fun Kids. It is called Dino Quest, and episode 2 is out right now. In it, Lauren and Cassius are building the perfect dinosaur, one real part at a time. So last week, they gave it legs, and today, they are going up. The longest neck of any animal that has ever lived belonged to a dinosaur called a Mamenchisaurus. And the neck on its own, was about 15 metres. That is longer than a school bus, so I'm talking very, very, very long. So how do you actually hold that up? Well, I asked Dr. Mark Taylor, who's a computer programmer by day and studies necks of dinosaurs in the evenings. And the answer is that the neck is mostly not there. The bones are full of air, a bit like a honeycomb. If you want to find out more about how that works, search Dino Quest from wherever you get your podcasts, and you'll find a brand new episode every single Tuesday.

0: I know we're not there yet. I know it's still not quite bedtime, but just think ahead to when it is bedtime. 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Yeah, you heard me right. Over 100. 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All suggested by Fun Kids listeners like you. The recent ones are called The Ninja Who Couldn't Fight, Super Smelly Aliens Invade the Planet, and The Egg Went on a Journey. 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

Mitchell, the unforgettable quartet of heroes at the heart of the number one best-selling Scandal series. 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
1: Taylor Swift on Fun Kids. She topped our Pop 7 at 7 last night with a completely different tune. Will she be there again today? Is she going to make it two songs in one chart? Well, we'll find out, because we are here playing the biggest songs in the universe, and you have voted for every single one at funkidslive.com. You are in charge. My name's Dan. I just pressed play. We're on to number 6 now with Jerob. It's Forever right now on Fun Kids.

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1: Three.
0: And this is where things get serious. 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

0: 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And we're on to second place now. What's just missed out on the number one spot? But second, still pretty awesome, isn't it? Tonight it's Harry Styles, American Girls on Fun Kids.
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We started at 7 with Taylor Swift, Fate of Ophelia. In a 6, Cherub, Forever Right Now. Ed Sheeran makes it to 5 today with Sapphire. Shakira, Burna Boy, Die Die. They're up 3 places. Into 3, Something from Descendants, Wicked Wonderland, For Once in My Life. You've just heard Harry, which means it's time for the biggest song in the universe, picked by you. And tonight, it's a tune up 1 place. He's made it to first spot. It's Bruno Mars, I Just Might on Fun Kids. 1.

0: It's Bruno Mars, I Just Might, in at first place in your Pop 7 at 7 on Fun Kids. That's down to you. You pick all the tunes on the Fun Kids website. So it might change tomorrow at 7 when Connor is back in this chair with 7 more of the greatest songs around. Make sure you vote funkidslive.com and stay with us for a Sunday Perry Little Mix. She was in Little Mix. I've got both of those to play. And Tones and I up next.
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2: 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And when someone needs a makeover, I simply have to take over. 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

It's your love I'm lost in, your love I'm lost in, your love I'm lost in, and I'm tired of being so exhausted. 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

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Right?

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